0: 24h sur 24,
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And you might know how to play with fire.

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1: One ticket, please. Loud and mercy, everybody's here. Hey, what's going on, man? Yeah, she's at home. Yeah, she's

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1: 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It ain't no country club either.

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2: You played it cool and I played it dumb. 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So convincing, you made it look fun. 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Saying baby, just relax.

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my little sugar, I'm your little chulo. And every time we kick it, it's all to the groovy. Treat you like my sticky icky or my sweet ooey.

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Blowing out by the pool, she like my sexy cool mama. With blades on the provider, rocking Doja Cubana.